It's a reach on your tiptoes, it's a reach. Must achieve all these dreams, every hiccup, every leech. All the times we didn't meet, all the times you could've stood up for me, but sat in your seat. Little prick, get on your feet. What I done for you, why won't you do for me? Why can't you see that everything I done was out of love, not jealousy? Not one single second of this life is guaranteed. But if I don't get rich, I'll die setting you free.

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Oh, what mercy sadness brings, if God be willing. There is a train that's heading straight to heaven's gate, to heaven's gate. And on the way, child and man and woman wait, watch and wait.

seen on television. Come leaders, come ye men of great, let us hear you pontificate. Your many virtues laid to waste, and we aren't listening.

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Throw us the bone, but save the plate. Oh, why we waited till so late. Was there no oil to excavate, no riches in trade for the fate of every person who died in hate? 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

A riffing, a riffing, a riffing, a riffing, a riffing, a riffing, a riffing, a riffing, a riffing, a riffing, a riffing, a riffing, a riffing, a riffing, a riffing, a riffing, a riffing, a riffing, a riffing, a riffing, a riffing, a riffing, a riffing, a riffing, a riffing, a riffing, a riffing, a riffing, a riffing, a riffing, a riffing, a riffing, a riffing, a riffing, a riffing, a riffing, a riffing, a riffing, a riffing, a riffing, a riffing, a riffing, a riffing, a riffing, a riffing, a riffing, a riffing, a riffing, a riffing, a riffing, a riffing, a riffing, a riffing, a riffing, a riffing, a riffing, a riffing, a riffing, a riffing, a riffing, a riffing, a riffing, a riffing, a riffing, a riffing, a riffing, a riffing, a riffing, a riffing, a riffing, a riffing, a riffing, a riffing, a riffing, a riffing, a riff

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1: 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Yes, my dear.
2: Yeah.
1: What's your name?
2: Yes, my dear. Yeah.
0: What happened? Who's mine? What are you eating?
1: Your phone. What's in here?
2: Yes.
1: Your phone on your one. Yes, you want to tie it. Ne, I say, be only pay. You're from one eye. Yes, you want to tie it. Ne, young Quintia, it's a soon one.
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Tomorrow morning you'll discover you're just a karaoke lover. And when you dance it with each new love, there'll be true love just for you.

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1: God, music these days is like so lame. I can't listen to the radio without cringing my big tits off. I wish someone would take it back to the old school.